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1: 22. 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
0: For the alarm company, key holder Alyssa is en route with an ETA of 10 minutes. 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
0: On a dispute, 55 Leverage Drive. Their complainant is a 9-year-old Jamie. He says that grandma threatened to get his adult cousin to come hit him. We have history. I have the address.
1: Hold on.
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0: 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Now we have them saying that 9-year-old is punching Rambo.
1: 10-4, start a bus for juvenile psych.
0: I'm fine.
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1: 20.
0: I have a dispute, 79 Bissell Street. You're complaining. Ethan says his mom locked him out. She gave him a fake key last night. And she blocked his number. 79 Bissell.

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0: 2. You're making a public service. We're back, Echo Charles.
1: Stand for.
0: And myself and Flight 2 will be checking on a large party on Wells. I'll give you an address in a sec.
1: 4.
2: Flight, looks like we just got a call on it, too. Our caller said 5858.

Good morning, Alpha 21, yeah. Good morning.

calling you. I saw an informational out of Windsor for Ebola. Was involved in a domestic and struck the victim's vehicle. The only description is a white VW. They believe there is a baby in the vehicle at this time. It lost a tire and is headed 91 northbound, just passing 38. If it lines out headed back our way, we'll update you. Once again, white VW involved in a domestic struck victim's vehicle. Believed to be a baby inside, lost a tire. 91 northbound, passing 38. We'll update it if it turns around.

0: 34 and 35. 34 and 35, FD's en route to 105 Hills Street, they've requested you. Sounds like an elderly male fell out the window, now he's not conscious, not breathing.
1: Roger that, are they on scene?
0: They're not on scene at this time, they're en route. And 34, they should be on the rear deck.

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0: address to the resident of 105 Hills, a John Barachi. We're looking at a gray Hyundai Azera.
1: Copy. Yeah, just added into the call. That's the injured party.

0: sorry, 34. Was that St. Fran?
1: Yes, sir. St. Francis. Now I'm just confirming it's St. Francis.
0: Thank you for the confirmation for twice.

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flying. We did make contact with a tailor on site. She said that her code wasn't working to disarm the alarm. We told her to give you a wave if the alarm company was unable to verify her.

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On an overnight larceny from a vehicle, talk to Shannon at 223 Hollister Drive.

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0: Good morning, PJ at Layer B in Holland and PJ Car 84.
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0: 22 and 24. On a dispute, 870 Burnside Avenue at the Staracare. We're on the line with one of the employees there. It says an employee, Julio, showed up in talks and belligerent. Where he's maybe attempting to leave, where it's getting more at this time.
1: Very bad.

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0: 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Good. 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
0: Good morning, PJ 160 Governor, PJ 86.

Oakland Ave, the Autumn Transportation. They have a small dog in custody.

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Check welfare. Area 1073, Burnside. We got a text to 911. It's in Spanish. Didn't really make any sense. 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
1: 4.
0: 22 lock off. 73 stuff.
1: Good.
0: 192, good one. Roswell Nancy, 858, 41.
1: Step 1.

0: 34, 35.
1: 34, 35. I'm at Trespass, 13 Pinecrest Drive. Speak to Ryan. He says his sister Susan, she showed up there. She hasn't been there about 10 years. She's back in the house and refusing to leave. She's got some mental health issues. And apparently she missed a court date recently. 13 Pinecrest Drive.
0: 34, does she have a 5 for that FCA?
1: Checking. He wasn't sure of her date of birth, so we gotta find her.

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1: I'm sorry.
2: Just in case. 10-4 from the wash.
0: 22, I'll be start making my way.
2: Thank you. Vandalism 101 East River Drive, late reported. There was a rock thrown through the windshields of a white Ford Transit van in the lot. Speak to Daniel.

0: Gangrel on Tech Welfare 21 Cherry Street. The monitoring company for the GPS tracking devices, when there's a protective order in place, called in. They said that the subject was driving on 84 and came within the radius of the home for the protective party. Just check on her and make sure she's all right. 21 Cherry Street. No, it activated at 8:33 and it cleared at 8:34. 24, start that way. 24, disregard. 25, start that way.
1: One, please.
0: Time for.

0: 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Bravo Papa 81488. 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
1: Copy, stand by. Got it on a Beamer?
0: Yes, ma'am.
1: I'm showing out of Bloomfield. I'll see if I have something in house. Stand by.

0: In-house, it's showing 39 Chesley is the last known. We haven't had any contact since 2021. No phone numbers.
1: 7-4, thank you.
0: Azure.

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The woman on the phone screaming for help. And a woman trying to break into the shop. It sounds like Mr. Lugo on the phone. 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

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Apparently she might have taken off now. The male Hispanic female, gray shirt and shorts, took off on foot, unknown direction of travel. Time for. I'll put her up in a call for you too. Tech Welfare 800 Connecticut, UConn Healthcare, Sumail, first floor, 911, hang up on callback. 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

You got a little bit of static, okay?

0: I'm sorry, Tony, you're really unreadable.
1: 10-4, I saw this is the first floor. Did you have to get a business or number?
0: It just says UConn Healthcare. UConn.
1: Copy, you have a fallback number?
0: Stand by, let me see if they got it.

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0: 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Yeah, 149 Mercer. Boston Yankee 22605. Actually, make that Whiting.
1: Time for it.

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0: 20. A burglary, 456 Main Street at Villa Milano. Speak to Zach. Your complainant's not on scene. Rather, the husband should be on scene. Apparently there was a break-in overnight and they took a computer. They're not sure if they went through the entire place yet. 456 Main.
1: 35, code 1.

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1: 5, copy.
0: Let me know when you're done. It sounds like that a Fairfield call might need a Spanish speaker, but we'll see how it goes for now.
1: Roger.

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0: Four, thank you.

0: 22, 25. Thank you. Jack, Welfare, 40 Hillside 2, the 91 open line. You can possibly hear somebody whispering on callback. Someone picked up again. Sounds like they were trying to whisper again. Couldn't get anything out of them. It's pinging towards the rear of the building, somewhere in the 20s. We don't have an apartment. We did try to get subscriber info. It came out of California. We got nothing else. 40 Hillside.
1: Cool.

0: Go ahead.
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0: Yeah, to the rear of the building, towards the center, like 40-ish, between like the 50 and 40.
1: Copy.
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0: 36. 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He said that there were items dumped from a vehicle on the business, and one of the papers on that were dumped has the name of the RO for one of your stolen from this morning. He's going to be in the front office.
1: Copy that.

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0: 36. 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

0: 25.
1: Check welfare 3, Claremont Street. The complainant's not on scene. She's a nurse from the health insurance company. We're looking to check out a John Williams. They were speaking on the phone when he said he was looking for the nearest bridge to jump off. He disconnected the line. She tried to call him back. He hung up again. 3, Claremont Street.

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0: 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I'll take it back to 320.
1: Copy, clear. Thank you.

0: The phone number's in the CAD. We haven't gotten that far yet. You're unable to make contact?
1: No, we're not able to make contact. He's not answering the door. Have a vehicle registered tool?

0: he's suspended into an ID card. The vehicle that was registered to him was canceled as of 2017. With a 10 Volkswagen Passat. We have him on the phone right now. Stand by.
1: Simple.
0: Call in 7512.

0: to?
1: We made contact with him. He says he's at Deerfield Liquor Store in Windsor. Can you have Windsor respond over there?
0: That's what I was calling about.

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1: Go ahead, 70.
0: I'll be logging some ordinance violations at 411 Park House.
1: Roger.

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They were not able to make contact with him. He's not at that package store.

0: 33 to 36. Anybody grab your papers yet?
1: The negative.
0: 10-4, I'll hold it.
2: I could grab my headquarters now, clearing up that last call. And I'll be clear of civil matter for that last one. Echo Charlie.
0: 10-4. 33, copy.

0: 33. This is Heather from Mohegan, 28 Norwood Road. You're looking for Bravo X-ray 86271 on a 13 Toyota Corolla color blue. The RO was involved in a larceny at Mohegan. Let me know if you see it there.
1: You got it. Go on.
0: Yep.

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0: 22. So, set the 45 Cannon Road, they're out with her, and so is in her community, and it's a patient on scene refusing transport.
1: 45

25, 20, 40. Check welfare 19 Columbus Circle. The caller found a 2-year-old brought it to this address, so that they were walking by themselves.

0: Mauthausen.
1: Five and 40, just be advised. It sounds like mom's there now. They're out of 15 Columbus Circle. They were saying that the 2-year-old was learning how to open the door and that she was only gone for a couple minutes.
0: Copy. Clear of history at 15 Columbus or with the mom.
1: I'm checking now.

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0: Good evening, I'll be 41 and 46.

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They reported found property at the Chase Bank 10625 Main Street, C. Cynthia.

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0: 24. Can you just start fire this way? Airbag deployment. One car got driven off the road. 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
1: Are there any injuries?
0: No one's complaining of injuries. 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

4 back. 10-4. And 24, can you run Connecticut Ocean Adam X-ray George George 3? Should be the Super Forester. I'm going to need a flatbed for that. I'm actually going to need a flatbed for both. The next one's going to be Bravo X-ray 6-5-4-6-6. 10-4.

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1: Copy. Who's coming for which one?
0: You let us know what they take.
1: Sounds good. Thank you.

0: anything. Myself and 35 will be en route to a follow-up call to Gary Road.
1: That 12 Gary Road?
0: Yes, of course.

0: 20.
1: Bye.
0: I'll be at headquarters on equipment for a minute. I'm available. It's just going to be where I'll be coming from.
1: Okay.

0: 34 and 33. 1235 Forbes, that's a Goodwin school. The complainant says her child's father, Israel Ruiz, won't let her leave with her 7-year-old. They're going to be in the front lot. Says they have a court order custody agreement. She'll be waiting in a red Nissan Altima. The male half is standing in front of her car, unknown weapons, but she hasn't seen any today.
1: 34 copy, code 1.

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1: Do you have Israel?
0: He's riding with 33.
1: Negative. 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
0: Assist fire 116 Whiting Road for a female hallucinating. She keeps hanging up the phone. SD's en route.
1: 35, I copy. 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
0: Last name. 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

0: 36, she has an op out of Maine. 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
1: 10-4, just confirming, is her first name Jen or Jennifer?
0: It's actually Deanna. J-E-A-N-N-A, Marcotte.
1: Of course, thank you.

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0: Have we been out here recently for any person in crisis or check welfare or anything similar in nature?
1: Negative.
0: Roger.

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0: Standby, 905 Burnside Avenue, Unit Bravo 22. Your complainant's at the Gulf on Burnside. He's going to be in a gray Ford Escape. He needs a standby so he can get the rest of his belongings.
2: 22, code 1, are there orders in place?
0: No orders in place, he just says he doesn't feel safe.
2: 4, can you just have him meet us at 905 Burnside in the parking lot?
0: 4.
1: 24-1.
0: And 22, there's another in the CAD where there's an Ambimbola OD Austin that has a pistol permit.
2: Okay, thank you.

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0: Same handling as CVS, 20 Burnside Ave. Gonna be a black male and a white female harassing customers for money. They've asked them to leave and they've been refusing. It's gonna be a black male, black short, no shirt. The female left, but the male party's still there.
1: 24, where was that?
0: CVS on 20 Burnside.
1: Copy.